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Never understood. What would scare me is if we were to send a group of 18-year-olds 12,000 miles away and subject them to a year of that obscenity.

0: Siamo Radio Brescia 7. 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